Radio X. Well, life's been good to me. Manifest destiny. 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

night is a theme song, so it goes wrong. 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For my dog, the night's acting cruel. 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Burning red, red ashes, the angry green, the jealous, and the ugly, terrifying black fear.

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I say you look so fine that I really want to make you mine. 4, 5, 6, come on and get your kicks. Now you don't need

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Really wanna make you mine. 4, 5, 6, come on and get your kicks. Now you don't need a

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My black and polar, cause 85. Sonido

0: 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Yeah, I'm all crazy now. Yeah, I'm all crazy now. You come on, go about the giant. All right, crack the whip when the whip comes down.
1: Scrap your boys out.
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shot to the top, I've been out of shape, taking out the box, I'm an astronaut. I blasted off the planet, rock that caused catastrophe, and it matters more because I had it. Now I had, I thought about wreaking havoc on an opposition, kind of shocking, they want a static with precision. I'm automatic, quarterback, I ain't talking second, pack it up, I don't panic, batter up, who the baddest, it don't matter, cause we is your

Radio X. Well, life's been good to me, manifest destiny. My black Impala, calls 85. Sonido calificado. Para oídos sin